And this beer is colder than the shoulder you would give me if I were to tell you the truth. And the truth is, she ain't been gone that long, but I've been wondering what I'm supposed to do. Call her up and tell her I miss her. I do, but I don't want to be with her. 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

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Now I'll never ask to pay for gas, if it should happen, I could fix a flat. 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

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Everybody knows it is South City. It's a greasy little neighborhood, whole lot of soul come out of South City over the years. And I'm gonna tell you one thing, we got a lot of it up on this stage with us tonight and every night. Ladies and gentlemen, on the tenor saxophone from South San Francisco, California, Keith Carson

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She had a nerves. Let me tell you that she had

0: idea of the program, and they weren't really doing anything with their overnight periods. They were playing classical music tapes, and they got a certain amount of money from a company to play. They had to play something like 64 hours of classical music throughout the week. And we sat down and figured out that if they took Saturday night away from the classical music tapes, they'd still have 64 hours of classical music, so they could give me a show. And I pitched them that idea, and they went with it. That was in 1980, in June of 1980. And actually, the program was very successful here. There were a lot of people who grew up with this music, Black Americans who were young when this music was first popular. And it wasn't being played on the radio at all. And I mean, I'm not just talking about Howlin' Wolf and Muddy Waters and Little Walter. There were a lot of jazz-oriented things like Buddy and Ella Johnson and Little Miss Cornshucks and that kind of thing that these people saw in the clubs here in Chicago. So I was very welcome among these listeners. And not only did they become loyal listeners, they would call me every week with all sorts of information, things that you know, a white guy from the suburbs, which is what I was, would never know about this music or the culture that spawned it. So it was really wonderful. It was sort of an education for me. I mean, I got to play music for them. They'd call me up, and I had one guy who I was playing Sonny Boy Williamson number one, John Lee Williamson, and a guy called me up and said, "Do you know that when Sonny Boy was murdered, I was wearing a pair of his shoes. He paid me $5 to break in a new pair of shoes for him. And when he died, like, he, you know, I got to keep the shoes," you know, just that kind of stuff. Real weird stuff. Yeah, that, yeah.
1: The program, and you started out this program after that period? The blues before sunrise.
0: It was always blues before sunrise, and it was heard.
2: It was always called like that.
0: Right. Well, when I went to public radio, it was always blues before sunrise, starting in 1980, and for the first 10 years, it was local only here on public radio WBEZ in Chicago, and it was 5 hours long. We started at midnight on Saturday and went till 5 o'clock Sunday morning, which is fairly unusual here. Most shows are either an hour or they're two or they're three. Very, very seldom do you find a 5-hour show.

0: Een van de klassiekers in de bluesmuziek van Elmore James, The Sky Is Crying. Steve Cushing, de man van Blues Before Sunrise. 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
1: Ja.
0: En door is dat programma
1: niet ontstaan. 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
0: En zo is dat lokaal begund in eerste instantie. Het was maar voor één zender in Chicago. Maar ja, dat duurde niet zo heel lang. Dan breidde zich dat ook nogal uit.
2: In 1990, I convinced the program director that the show was so popular that it would work all across the United States, and ask him if the station would put me up on the satellite so I could broadcast nationally. And he took a chance on it. And we set a goal of trying to find six other stations that would take the show. And we wound up with 70. Like, that's what we've got right now. There are 70 stations across the nation, all public radio, that take the show. So we're heard in New York City, we're heard in California, we're heard in Texas, Alaska, Hawaii. And a lot of them are very small, very broke stations, you know, and I don't make any money doing this. It's often all I can do to break even, because I have to pay our public radio system, National Public Radio, I have to pay them something in the neighborhood of $600 a month to use their satellite. But none of the stations pay for the show. They just take it, put it on the air, and we try and find companies, businesses that are interested in the program, and they send me a small amount each month. In fact, Bob Kester is one of my main underwriters.
3: Yeah.
2: At least three or four times per program, you hear a recorded spot about Jazz Record Mart, and it's the place to get all your blues records, which is true. So it helps him, and it certainly helps me.
1: It says here that it's an article about the blues festival here in Chicago with Lonnie. Maybe you've seen it. All these things about the case of the Chicago blues. And I quoted here is Miss Dixon Nelson, and she said that the blues is it's getting better with the blues, and that there are 106 festivals in North America. But that the thing is that they got not enough exposure, I mean, in the press and on radio. Do you agree with that?
2: Well, first of all, as to whether blues is getting better, my focus is on the first 50 years of recorded blues, from the very first record, Mamie Smith, Crazy Blues, to about 1965. Yeah. I don't do anything that's contemporary. Uh-huh. For the last 40 years, as far as I'm concerned, there really hasn't been very much created over the last 30 or 35 years that I'm interested in.
3: Yeah,
2: there are a few exceptions, but not many. So for me, it's really not much of an issue. I stick to that time period, and I'm one of the few people in this country that does that. So I appeal to a very different audience than the shows that present contemporary blues. I guess if you were to ask me, it's really not an issue with me, but I think blues is pretty much dead, and I think what's being recorded now sort of sucks. you know, with few exceptions.
1: Yeah, there's not much creativity in the blues, because we went to Buddy Guy's and we heard the band, and Eddie Shaw was there with a band, and it was that they played all the tunes who've been played 100 times before. Yeah. And it's a kind of tourist blues or something like that, I think.
2: I think you're right.
1: Yeah.
2: I don't have anything against these musicians. God bless them. Let them go out and make a living. If they can make records, they can make a career out of it. That's just wonderful. I mean, you can't expect to have the 1950s and the 1940s forever. I mean, everything's got to change. The music has always changed. I just don't like where it's going and where it's gone, and don't want to be involved with it for the most part. So I'll stick to my little time slot, because almost every other program presents all the contemporary music.

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He was out there looking for women. 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

Listen, fellas, you know it's not all the time that a man can have a good woman. 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
1: En dit was dan een van die ja, misschien wel een beetje nee ontdekking op dat festival door in Greenwood. 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Mississippi Crossroad Blues Festival. 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
2: Ja, Robert Lucas met Bluesman from L.A.
1: Ja, dat was hij ook. Hè? 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
2: Ja, Freebo, die onder andere een vriend was van Bonnie Raitt. 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Hij brak daar overigens nog een snaar die razendsnel verwisselde. En daarna hoorde die Robert Lee Burnside met When My First Fire Left Me.
3: Okay.
2: We're standing here in Greenwood, and we talked to John Hammond, who did his set half an hour ago, and I was smashed by it because John, I heard about you, but I never seen you live, and it was a great joy to see you playing.
3: Well, it's great to be where it all came from. This is like a new festival in Greenwood here, and I was here last year, and it was the Robert Johnson Festival last year. Now it's the Crossroads, and it's really a beautiful weather. You know, I mean, there are times when you're down here and it's so hot you can't hardly move. You know?
2: Yeah, I got that experience because I got a little bit. You know, it falls upon you like a blanket or something.
3: Humidity.
2: Yeah. But you're playing Albert and John, who plays in my band, plays as a mouth organ player, the harp player. But you're an incredible player, and I enjoy this. I thank you for this set. I want to ask you. You've been around quite a long time.
3: I've been playing professionally for 31 years.
2: That's a very long time. You played with some great people. You've been to Holland?
3: I've been to Holland, so I'm not too bad.
2: you played the North Sea Jazz Festival, didn't you?
3: Yes, I have, and at the Paradiso.
2: Paradiso, you're going to be there again.
3: I'll be there again July 14th, yes.
2: And you know that Mr. Paul Gettett, he died.
3: I know.
2: That's very sad.
3: That's sad, yes.
2: But the festival is going on.
3: Oh, I know. It's just a great festival.
2: It's a great festival, yes. Yeah. And you never played the blues estafette,
3: eh? No, I have not. I would love very much to go there, yeah.
2: So I'm going to talk to Annika. Maybe John can come there because I
3: that should be nice.
2: Yeah.
3: Yeah, that's terrific.
2: You know something else?
4: Robert Johnson, what does he mean to you?
3: Well, he was my inspiration to play. He is one of the legendary figures from this area who helped create the music that we're all doing and enjoying to this day. I mean, to think, you know, that he recorded almost 60 years ago and to have his recording still being like so popular and so important still to this day is amazing. But it's just because he's so great.
4: You're an East Coast guy.
3: I was born in New York, and I started playing professionally in Los Angeles. So I've been all over the world, all over the United States and Canada and Mexico and South America. I like to get around.
2: You still live there? In
3: New York. I have an apartment in New York, but I'm never there. It's like I pay a lot of rent to keep my stuff.
2: We went to the we do this tour, and we had a lot of trouble finding the grave of Sonny Boy Williamson.
3: Oh wow, yes. It's out in the field.
2: Yeah.
3: Watch out for snakes.
2: Yeah.
3: Frogs and snakes.
2: And we talked to his sister last night, Mary Miller.
3: Wow.
2: Yeah. And she told us about a whole story that Sonny Boy was, as a young kid, started playing the harp. And if it's
0: if something was wrong with it. He got to his dad and he started crying that he got to have a new one. That's what she told me. You are familiar to the, I heard some, the high things, something in it. I heard something from Sonny, and Sonny Boy.
3: I've heard all of his recordings. Yeah. I've recorded a lot of his songs. He's one of the great harmonica players that ever lived, one of the great singers, songwriters. He's an amazing man. I actually got to hear him play in Chicago back in the early 60s. So I feel like I had a little taste of the real thing, you know. He's a wonderful guy.
0: Yeah, you saw him the same time as I saw him for the first time in Europe. I saw him in 64.
3: Yeah.
0: With the American Folk Blues Festival.
3: 61, yes, that's right.
0: Yeah, which was organized by Lippmann and Rau, was a German.
3: That's right.
0: And I saw them with John Lee Hooker and people like that, you know.
3: Yeah.
0: I'm looking for one John Lee Hooker. A good friend stole it from me. Traveled all around me, around the world. It's the VJ recording. Probably
3: the VJ,
0: you know.
3: Sure, I've got it at home.
0: The Newport thing.
3: The Newport thing?
0: Yeah. The Folk Blues Festival, Newport.
3: Oh, right.
0: I was at the Stag House. They were a search for it. They pay $500
3: for it.
0: There's
3: one on VJ called I'm John Lee Hooker.
0: Mm-hmm.
3: And that's got like Morty and Dimples and all the early, you know, great stuff.
0: This one is live, and it's probably the best I ever heard from him.
3: He's doing great still to this day.
0: Yeah, you play with him, and
3: yes,
0: I saw you in Holland on the show with him.
3: Yes.
0: Yeah.
3: That was at the North Sea Jazz Festival.
0: Yeah. Hey, Albert, you want to ask
3: I look
0: John?
3: Forward to coming to Amsterdam.
4: Okay, maybe we'll see you.
3: I look
0: John,
3: forward to it.
0: Thank you for your time.
4: Thank you very much.
3: Thank you.